Gustavo Adrián Cerati Clark was born August 11, 1959, and life said, all right, you're done here, and took him from us on September 4th, 2014. I still miss him so much. Such a powerhouse and elemental part of rock en español. He was born in Buenos Aires, Argentina, of course, and just incredible, incredible, big, big influences. And you can hear, like, you know, the Beatles, the Police are some of the bands that Cerati was pretty much influenced in creating Latin rock. Yes, I, my R. So the track that I play for you, it's part of the initial separation of Soda Estéreo, which he started in 1993, just putting out their just incredible and most epic albums like

Amor Amarillo, Bocanada, and Siempre Es Hoy. The track that I play for you is called Lisa, and you can find this in a collection of Canciones Elegidas, which means elected songs, from 93, when he started his solo career, to 2004. And we started off the show with Chuck Soul in the track Nopal, and of course the beautiful Sofia Steiner with Follard. Let's go with Los Eclipses. Yes, we had an eclipse today, so it seemed very fitting. This is Nova FM, only here, KRCL.

0: Always such good stuff out of Australia. They are Telenova, a pop music trio, alternative indie trio, formed in Melbourne, Victoria in 2020. The band consists of lead vocalist, writer, and filmmaker Angeline Armstrong and multi-instrumentalist and producers Edward Quinn and Joshua Moriarty. Telenovela was their debut single, and it was released March of 2021. The track that I play for you tonight is called Vapor, Slow Dance, or Vapor, which I like better. We also heard from Devin Parkin and the track Gutterball. You can find that track on his album, If Only We Had a Clue. And right before that, Men I Trust and the track Ring of Past. I also brought you some music from a fantastic collaboration from Eva de Marce. Eva de Marce is from España, but she just, you know, she went to Mexico City and just fell in love with Mexico and stayed around and collaborated a bunch of music and productions with the band Los Eclipses, the Eclipse, because we had an eclipse today, people. I was kind of like waiting for it to happen, and then I realized, oh, it's not going to be able to see it from our continent. But you know what? I've been looking at a lot of images from Ibiza, España, and OMG, you guys. We're leaving this time this year with a lot of things happening around us. So I hope everything that is happening to you is good, is happy, and you're in good company with besties, friends, dogs, cats. My name is Ma, and you're listening to Nova FM. I'm going to be with you until 10 p.m. Why don't you stick around? I have great music for you. I'm going to be playing Famous Friend, The Acid, a part of the soundtrack of one of my favorite HBO shows, Sharp Objects. Yes, I like dark things. It's okay. It's all good. Remember, you can stream online by going to krcl.org. There's a heart emoji on the playlist. Why don't you go and give a click to any song you like tonight? That way I can curate the shows in the future more according to what you like. Thanks for tuning in. 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

All right, we just heard from Carlos Sadness y José Ann Log. And that beautiful track, brand new music. Well, July 14 of this year, I'll say yes, new music. The track's called Verano Lento, which means slow summer. And both of these artists are incredible. Carlos Sadness is de España, from Spain, and José Ann Log is de Cholula, Puebla, México. Two great voices. And I just love it. I just love that poppy, dancey, kind of like, I call it bubblegum music, which is fun and sweet and poppy. All right, everybody. Before that, let me just refresh my list here. I play Yo Soy Matt, which I think he's one of the most incredible producers and DJs from Veracruz, Mexico. And I love the fact that he is putting out there that people with different abilities or disabilities can also make music, and be at concerts like Coachella or, you know, all the big, big concerts in Mexico. And the track that I play for you, it's along another collaboration of, it's like a group of musicians, and the French Braids did this track called Señor Tigre, which means Mr. Tiger. Right before that, I play Portugal the Man and the track Feel It Still. And Portugal the Man is an American rock band from Wasilla, Alaska, and they're based out of Portland. And before that, because it's been raining and I just love the rain so much, Lluvia by a incredible artist, part of these musicians that incorporate a lot of indigenous and Amazonic sounds. His name is Mateo Kingman. He's a singer-songwriter of Ecuadorian Amazonian part of Latin America. So good. Let's get back to the music. Esto es Nova FM, Música Sin Fronteras. 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
2: 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If you have a radio, your dial should stay on 90.9 FM, because where else are you going to go and find this kind of music? Come on. All right. You know what? Monterrey. Viva el Norte. They are really, really, really just bringing all this music. New artist, young artist. We heard from a band from Monterrey that their genre covers Latin pop, dream pop, indie pop, Latin pop, all kinds of pops, including psychedelic shoegaze. The name of the band is Plastic Lover. And yes, I am saying it with an accent because they are from Mexico. So you don't want to say Plastic Lover. No, Plastic Lover. And the track that I play for you is called Abril, April. Great, great track. And also from Monterrey, super young, super talented singer-songwriter Sam Vasquez. And I am just, she kind of reminded me a little bit of Silvana Estrada. And she describes herself as a composer, singer-songwriter, a musician, a person that is very creative. And she's also very humble. She uses the public transport on a regular basis. So I'm going to say she's very environmentally aware of, you know, this new generation. They just come with a different chip. And of course, from my city, my hometown, Mexico City, the one and only Andrea Paloma Barrios. She goes by the name of Paloma Morphy. That's right. Another young, incredible artist on the rise, and the track Que Ves en Mí, which means, what do you see in me? You know, for some of us, people that are so kind of like insecure, and people are like, no, but you're talented. You're like, no, you're still questioning yourself. That's the song about self-awareness and just self-esteem, I guess. All this music, all this artist, because I know you're like, oh, I like that song. What is it? What's the name? You can go to krcl.org on the playlist. You'll find every single song, and you will find next to it a heart. I'm going to call it a heart emoji. So I'm going to go give a bunch of hearts to some of this new music that I play for you today. And if you help me do that, guess what? This show is going to be even more about you, about what you like. Lo que te gusta a ti, para eso estoy aquí, Nova FM, Música Sin Fronteras. Let's go to a band that I discover shopping in one of those shop local stores in downtown Portland, Tender Loving Records. And I was just like, can you recommend me some local bands? Like, just show me the way. And she gave me a few names. One of them was Y La Bamba. And I just immediately fell in love. And that's who I'm going to be playing for you next. This is called Dibujos de mi Alma. Pictures or Drawings of My Soul. This band is from Portland, Oregon. And her name is Luz María, Mexicana. And super talented. I hope you enjoy this next track. You're listening to Nova FM.

goodness gracious, you guys. If you could hear how this song sounds here in the studio, ah, just pure pleasure of the music, which is medicine, which is healing, which is just so many things. We just heard, in celebration of his birthday that just passed, August 11. That was Gustavo Cerati and the track Tabu. You can find this on an excellent, most excellent album. Please do yourself a favor and go listen to the entirety of Bocanada, released in 1999. Another solo project of the, and I'm like bowing, the one and only Gustavo Adrián Cerati. So good. All right, everybody. Calm down, Ma. Calm down. We heard from a couple of power female voices

Quell Rocks and Andrea Rose. The track that I play for you is Luz de la Luna, Light of the Moon. And of course, did you fall in love with Illa Bamba? You know, they have such a unique and recognizable sound. Like, you're like, yes, that is Luz Elena. And I apologize, I think I said Luz Maria. No, her name is Luz Elena Mendoza. She is Mexican-American. A lot of their music is bilingual, Inglés y Español. And they're just talented, beautiful, and such a treat to see them perform live. I got a chance to do that a few times now. Illa Bamba blends indie, folk, pop, and Latin music with lyrics, like I said, in both languages. And the lyrics are pretty profound. A lot of personal experiences of being from here and from there. And sometimes you feel like you're not from anywhere. Can you relate to that? I do. I sure do. My name is Ma, and you are tuning to 90.9 FM KRCL. You get to power this station. So thank you so much, because you know what? Without you, I wouldn't be here. Nova FM would not exist. But it does. So thank you so much. All right, everybody. Let's move on to fun things and moving things and dancing things, because we need to shake those beautiful bodies of yours and mine. So we're going to go with Mexican Institute of Sound. And I'm also going to play Communion and another track by LCD Sound System called Daft Punk is Playing at My House. I wish. Let's start right there. Let's move our bodies, because during the last portion of tonight's show, we're going to get real sexy, everybody. Yeah, we are. It's needed. It's needed. Our bodies are like, hey, what's up? My name is Ma. Thanks for tuning in your community power radio station, 90.9 FM KRCL.

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Great Gorillaz. Again, you done it. Bravo, bravo. This album was released this year, 2026. The album's called The Mountain. This track's called Orange County. I don't know why. Maybe this happened in Orange County. They're coming to town, you guys. I'm excited about that. I was invited. I hope I'm still invited. All right, everybody. We heard TV on the Radio before that, and I just love that track because you know what? I used to work at a place where I dealt with cars all day long, all throughout the day, just in and out of vehicles, and I just love cars so much. So this song talks about, you know, waving at cars like an idiot. So yeah, that was me. But I also, you know what I did? I would put every car stereo and radio to 90.9 FM, and I would tell the other people in charge of the cars, you know, to detail them and clean them. I was like, go switch the dial, make sure it's on 90.9 FM. So I did a little shenanigans at that job that I love so much. All right, too much information. We move to another track from LCD Sound System. Daft Punk is playing at my house. I wish. 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My name is Ma. I'm with you every Wednesday night from 7 to 10 p.m. Thank you for gifting me your time. If you're listening, if you're tuning any place in the world, in the planet Earth, thank you, thank you, thank you so much. And I also want to thank everybody, or the person that decided to nominate Nova FM as the best of this year at the City Weekly. I just want to cry out of happiness. I was not expecting this in my life ever, because you know, the people that you are nominated are just incredible and so talented. But hey, I'm gonna toot my horn. Please go to City Weekly Best of Utah 2026. You scroll down and you go to media, people, and politics. You're gonna get to the section where, if you feel like it, and if you enjoy the show, and if you have loved Nova FM over the 2 years that we've been back on air, because before Nova FM, you'll know it was Night Estéreo. But if you go down, keep scrolling, people, until you get to the section of Best Public Media Program. I can't believe I'm seeing it right now, and I'm like, oh my God. So please vote. If you want to give me your vote, you know what? You're going to make me so happy, and I kind of need that extra sparkle and sprinkle of happiness in my life. So thank you so much, and I'm honored to be amongst Gavin Dahl with Bubbling Up and Women Who Rock with Eugenie, and of course, Radioactive. And of course, New Music Monday with Eve Hamilton, because I love New Music Monday so much. All right, everybody, let's move on to other things that have to do with you and me playing music for you. So I apologize for that if that was a little too much, but it's okay. You can go vote. All right, that's it. That's it. Let's go to this next track by Blonde Redhead. I like that. This is called Dripping, and you are listening to your community power radio station. 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

0: 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We can talk about it now.
1: That's right, everybody. Get loud, get local with Radioactive. What a great show. I love it. All right, we went clear to 1988 with my absolute number one top favorite band of all times. If you didn't know, Pixies, of course. Their album Surfer Rosa, it's basically a lot of experiences that Frank Black described when he lived in Southern California for around 12 years. So basically he's Mexican, period. The name of the track is Bone Machine, and I should play more Pixies more often. All right, I play the track Tumbling Lights by the band The Acid. The song is featured in one of my absolute favorite soundtracks from the HBO series Sharp Objects. If you're feeling darks, go watch it. It's pretty good. Pretty good. The track's called Tumbling Lights, and it was released on the soundtrack, or you can also find it on their album Liminal, released in 2014. Before that, we heard a fantastic shoegaze band formed by Kazu Makino. She is vocals, keyboards, and rhythm guitar, and identical twin brothers, Simone Pace and Amadeo Pace. They both were born in Milan, Italy. They later moved to New York City, where they formed the band Blonde Redhead back in 1993. Don't you just love that? Their sound, I'm going to be playing more of them too. And the track that I play for you, it's called Dripping. All right, everybody. We are fast approaching the third and last hour of Nova FM, Música Sin Fronteras. And of course, I was just feeling a little confetti-like, if you know what I'm talking about, vibes tonight. So, okay, I got over those. And I found a really great track, a really good remix from an artist that we all love, a legend, an influence of music and revolution and protest, and just an incredible woman, Miss Nina Simone. And this artist, Hai, H-A-A-I, I think he did a fantastic job at mixing this track. This is called That's All I Ask. And this is a remix by Miss Nina Simone. You're listening to Nova FM. My name is Ma. I will be with you until 10. If you have been spending some time tuning in, thank you. Gracias. Merci beaucoup. Grazie. Let's go to more music. This is That's All I Ask.

0: face. See, I'ma tear apart this motherfucking sky and leave the whole goddamn world.
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3: 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All right, everybody, last hour, and I hope you are having a good day, a good Wednesday, and I hope you like that Nina Simone track by High Remix. That's all I ask. And of course, the incredible Val Gore, the track Desnudex. You can find that track on Zapandu, her album. All right, well, the promise is a promise. I told you we were gonna start getting a little sexy right for this last hour. So, and also if you are getting ready for work tomorrow, so you can start mellowing down a little bit. I'm gonna play a full set where I want to make an introduction to an artist that I have been following for a while, and also she's been part of not only Nova FM but also Night Stereo. Her name is Daniela Andrade. She makes incredible music with such a silky, silky voice. This is called Tamale, and we're also going to hear from an artist from Venezuela. Her name is Maye. So I hope you enjoy this sexy set. 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

0: Well, hold on. Let me, why are they interrupting our guests? Go! We need Reginald. I can't do it all alone. Can we get him back in here?
1: I think we can do that.
0: Okay.
1: I'll ask our guests if they brought it. You got it. Who's this?
0: What? Should we just put up the phone to you?
2: Hold on.
0: Who am I?
2: Scotty? Okay, Scotty.
0: Scotty's already here.
2: All right. Thanks, Scotty. Is this guy doing the voice?
0: We're going to get canned from the school.
2: See ya, bye.
0: All right.
2: Hey, if you guys brought Outcast, Scotty wants to hear Outcast. We'll do a shoot.
0: Outcast? No. See, here's the thing.
2: When we have Scotty what he wants.
0: When we have guests on the show, okay?
3: Sorry.
0: There's no requests.
4: Oh. Hmm. Sorry, Scotty. Well, why'd we give out the number?
0: Well, we'll... You're right.
4: I know. I should have told people, don't.
0: You know what? We should have never gone to the school.
4: It's okay, Scotty. We'll find it for you. Don't worry.
3: We brought a lot of records.
4: Okay, good.
3: So
0: very good. I just wanted to know what we heard. That little funk selection. Oh, it's right here still. Let's take a look.
4: Mr.
0: Dead air and everything. Right?
4: Wow.
3: It's great
4: this
3: radio.
4: Is radio.
0: It says the Half Truths. I've never heard of the Half Truths.
5: Oh, Scratchmo bought me that record.
3: Based out of Texas.
0: Oh, cool.
3: D. Robert and the Half Truths.
0: All right.
3: It's a great little revival soul funk group.
0: Yes. And you got the next one lined up already. What do we got?
3: So this is off the only comp album that I brought today off the Four Flies Records label, which is a great label. I love everything Four Flies puts out. So this is a selection of like yacht rock, AOR, kind of laid back disco stuff from Italy.
4: Ooh.
3: And we're about to hear.
0: Wow, now you're speaking our.
3: Yeah, we're about to hear In Alto Mare by Mario Levezzi.
0: Excellent choices already from our guests on the show. And if you do make a request, stay tuned. We'll probably get to it in a little bit.

Ladies and gentlemen, introducing BS 2000, from the north to the south, to the east and the west, bringing you the best of the BS. Nobody beats BS 2000.

0: I'll let it background. Bang the table.
1: Yeah.
0: Just bang the table.
2: Sorry, Miss Jackson.
0: Man, a great...
3: That was Outkast.
0: Another great Outkast song.
1: They've got all the hits.
0: We're going to line it up tonight.
1: There's a reason why they're platinum artists.
0: Oh, yeah, man. We're going to line it up tonight with them, too.
1: Yeah.
0: Every song, maybe.
1: I hope so.
0: Yeah, that was... Outkast, sorry.
1: Yeah.
0: Mm-hmm. I don't know. I got mixed up there.
1: This is what happens when you don't have an intern. We have to do it ourselves, and as you can tell, we're not...
0: We're not what?
1: Prepared.
0: Oh, exactly.
1: Influencer school only gets you so far.
0: Yeah.
1: This far. That's it.
0: All right, now... I'd like to turn the tables over. Oh, let me pick. Just pick something there.
1: Did
0: Let's
1: you say
0: see.
1: Turn the tables?
0: Hold on. Wait for the music. Oh. There it is. Now we turn the tide over to Mr. Rhyme Time.
2: Evening.
0: Rhyme Time. Tell us a little bit about what's going on with you.
2: Finally dusting off the microphone and making some albums. So I've got an album coming out in October with my friend Dr. Nick called The Poetry Volume 3. And then we're like 95% done. Chance Lewis and I are putting out like an 8-track album called...
1: Nice.
0: What is a Dr. Nick?
2: Dr. Nick is the first person in hip-hop I met when I moved to Utah. So I moved here.
4: Dr. Nick!
2: He hosted rap battles at Barbary Coast for years.
1: Okay.
2: And I met him on a competing radio station and did some rap battles and he introduced me to everybody. And so we somehow never done an album. So October.
1: Oh, so volume 3 is just...
2: It's the third of his series.
1: Oh, okay, because so, I was like, volume 3? What happened to 2 and 1? It's like Star
2: the mystery,
1: Wars.
2: Man.
1: You're going to fill it in after the, the Clone Wars or something. I don't know.
0: The Barbary exciting. Coast, is that where the battles were going on?
2: Yeah,
0: at
2: it was
0: the time?
2: A biker what? Bar in
0: How
2: Murray.
0: How long ago was that?
1: Oh, that was
2: true, man. Now maybe like 15 years ago.
1: Was that State Street?
2: Oh, wow. Mm-hmm.
1: I forgot about the Barbary Coast.
0: I forgot about
1: Coast.
0: It too.
2: It's still there.
1: Is it really?
2: Yep.
1: Ooh, we should
2: no
1: go.
2: More rap battles, but Are it was a fun time.
1: Bring they're, it back, Barbary.
0: They're probably doing some kind of battle in there. You mm-hmm. know?
1: Yeah. Battle for the your soul.
2: It was like combat. All hip-hop kids at the front near the music, and mm-hmm. we were doing all the battles. But then the rest of the bar is all old bikers.
1: I love it.
2: And so really that's where I like cut my teeth. Just started, I'd never rapped before, and I was starting to do some battles. And
1: oh, that's so cool.
2: Met producers and met Fish. Honestly, Fish is like maybe the second or
0: Don't
2: third producer.
0: Ever
1: Wait,
0: use my name.
1: Were you at the Barbary
2: Sorry,
1: Coast?
2: Met Mark.
0: What's that?
1: What were you or your
0: no,
1: friend
0: I wasn't.
1: At the Barbary
0: I,
1: Coast?
0: I was floating around there one time okay. looking for
2: Strange.
0: Yes. Strange. I was wondering, here's my question. Now, was there social media going on at that time?
2: Yes.
0: How
2: I
0: did
2: stalked
0: you, come
2: you
0: across
2: through.
0: This? No, I mean the Barbary Coast battle and stuff. Did
2: YouTube,
0: you?
2: Early YouTube, and there was a thing for the radio station like, hey,
1: okay.
2: if you ever wanted to try rap battling, come on down. And I always think about like that night, super scary. I was like new in Salt Lake, didn't know anybody. I had never rapped, never done anything. And I was like, oh, screw it. I don't know anybody. So if it's bad, nobody knows me. So I'm going to get up and do it.
1: I like it.
2: And everything that I've done since has snowballed from like that decision.
1: Dude,
2: I met Nick and Jen Doe, and it bounced to Barbary
0: right.
2: Coast to produce. And you can track it all back to that like one night on the couch where like any other night I would have not done it.
3: I remember the first time I saw you was when we were on the same...
2: The Kilby?
3: The same bill at Kilby Court. Yeah.
1: Nice.
3: And we were like, oh, this guy's actually pretty good.
2: He's like rolling around on the ground and screaming.
1: Yeah, that's right when you said, this guy's pretty good. He's just like, yeah.
2: Something's wrong with him, but he's pretty good.
1: Yeah. That's cool. Cool. That's a good, like, I miss those.
0: Yeah, I actually never got over to one of those. I never
1: the
0: saw
1: rap battles?
0: Yeah.
1: Not even one?
2: It was
1: Not
2: a scene.
1: One. It was for a while.
0: Oh, I know about it. Yeah. I heard about it, but I never made it.
2: Dumb luck.
0: Yeah.
2: Sigburna, like everybody was over there.
3: Pat Maine,
2: yeah. It was a scene.
3: Yeah.
1: Yeah.
0: Awesome. Okay, here's the next question.
1: Yes.
0: Were you having to battle each other over instrumentals at that time? It wasn't the a cappella thing.
2: Nope.
0: Yeah.
2: Full freestyle off the top
0: and
2: over.
0: You had to keep the beat.
2: Yep.
0: You couldn't just
2: It was
0: do
2: tough.
0: Nice.
2: Yeah.
1: But did you ever say, hey, turn that beat off? and then do that. I like, that's my favorite one, when rappers are like, yo, yo, yo, turn that off.
0: Yo, DJ.
2: And they're like, whoa, off. He's doing something amazing. And you're like, actually doing something much easier. Wait. Yo, DJ, make this a lot easier for me.
1: Turn it off.
2: Turn that beat off.
0: LL walks into the room with Rick Rubin.
2: Off.

0: coming in on the countdown tonight at number two. It is Outkast.
1: There is an intern here. Someone's in the other room.
0: Intern's here?
1: Yeah. He's back.
0: Wait, which one?
1: Back in black.
0: Well, can he... You know what? I was kind of enjoying the show without
1: That's
0: intern.
1: Kind of spooked me.
2: See, and I was hating it.
1: Hey.
0: Well, here's the thing. What I say goes,
1: yes.
0: And have intern wait outside the door for a while. I just don't want him around yet.
1: You know, we're on the air.
0: Maybe if I need like a yogurt or like tropical crab from Winco, you know, like those little $2.
1: Goes back to the crab.
0: You know, have you had those? Oh, the crab.
1: With the crab in your...
0: Oh, man. You go to Winco and you see it and you're like, I'll have the little bit of...
1: And the guy would be like, get out.
0: Remember when I tried to pay for a record recently with UMTV rap cards?
1: I do.
2: I would have taken that deal.
0: And I handed him a few. I took out Vanilla Ice. I figured, you know, let's leave the change aside. I gave him straight bills.
1: You gave him bills.
0: And
1: bills in the form of Tony D, EPMD.
0: And it didn't work. Do we have another shootout tonight? What's going on?
1: Yeah, we do. Hold on.
0: Another shootout. How many shootouts are going to happen?
1: Oh.
0: Wow, they sting.
1: Back from the dead.
0: Those are
1: Chuck
0: sharp.
1: Norris.
0: Well, all right. Shootout tonight goes to
2: eBay.
1: eBay.
0: eBay. Who's eBay?
1: eBay.
0: Who?
2: The God.
1: We just got a call.
2: An anonymous
0: from
2: call.
0: From eBay.
1: Anonymous call.
0: From a bartering site. What are we talking?
1: AI. No, it's an anonymous Scott.
2: Anonymous call.
0: Anonymous call. Okay.
2: Sending out a challenge, a rap battle. Between myself and eBay, KRCL's own.
1: Let's do it.
2: eBay. Maybe we do it at KRCL's Day in the Park coming up Saturday, August 29th.
0: No, we set a separate event at Barbary Coast.
1: Yes, bring it back. Barbary Coast. Should we call Barbary Coast and ask him?
0: Yeah, give him a call right now.
1: Sure. I think it's a great idea.
0: Okay.
1: Yeah.
0: Well, let's contact eBay and Barbary Coast.
1: Also, Scott, you're very good at reading things. Can you read that one right behind you, that one right there with the little tree trunk?
2: Yeah, it says Wi-Fi KRCL guest.
1: No,
2: that, a different one?
1: This one.
2: This
1: right
2: one?
1: There.
2: Oh, Rottenwood. Rottenwood. Rotten Radio and Woody.
1: What is that?
2: Golden Age Hip Hop and R&B Friday, August 14th at Sayonara.
1: Yeah.
2: 324 State Street.
1: Thank you, Scott.
3: Shout out DJ Woody.
1: Yeah. Shout out to Woody. Hey, how late is it? Bars are open,
0: okay,
1: right?
0: Put it up to the mic.
1: Bars
0: there.
1: Bars are open.
0: Let's call Barbary Coast right now.
1: Oh
0: man. Careful.
1: Is that the right end?
0: No, you got the other end.
1: Okay. Is this on?
0: No answer?
1: They're not answering.
3: We can hear it, though.
1: Answer your phone,
0: They're
1: Barbary
0: definitely
1: Coast.
0: Open.
1: Answer your phone.
2: They're ducking us.
1: Says it closes at 1.
0: Well, we need to ask him if we can schedule a rap battle.
1: Yeah. Mm-hmm.
0: Yeah.
1: Is there a voicemail? Do people leave voicemails anymore, or do people just don't check that anymore?
4: Your call has been forwarded to
2: an automatic
4: voice message system.
1: Here we go.
4: Sorry, the mailbox belonging to 801.
0: Wait, take it off.
1: I thought it was going to say Barbary Coast.
0: The mailbox belonging
1: okay,
0: to...
1: Okay, we tried, Scott.
2: We tried.
1: I'm going to set you up. Anyway... new favorite insult. You
0: What's
1: ready?
0: That? New favorite.
2: What? Die slow.
1: What generation are you guys? Are you Z?
2: Elder millennial.
3: How old
2: Elder?
3: Do you think I am?
1: No, I don't know.
2: What are you, boomer?
1: Gen Z has a
2: the
1: new
2: greatest
1: favorite
2: generation?
1: Insult.
0: Gen Z. I don't
1: yes.
0: care what they say.
1: Well, here it is. Too many people out there just LARPing.
3: Oh, yeah.
1: And LARP doesn't mean live action role play anymore. It means you're a fraud.
3: A poser.
1: Yes. From the article... they're repurposing the word LARPing to call it someone who they think is inauthentic. Okay?
0: I don't
1: now,
0: know what they're saying.
1: First, my immediate thought was LARP maxing. That's what I would call it.
2: Mm-hmm.
1: Gen Z invented a poser. They're calling it LARPing. LARPing.
0: But that sucks because LARPing means something else already.
1: I know. Distorting the usage
0: Just call
1: of
0: it a
1: perfectly
0: poser.
1: Good word
0: Just say
1: annoys
0: poser.
1: Me even more than making up some new skibbity. You know what I mean?
2: That's
0: yeah.
2: right.
1: Yeah. I'm the destroyer of Riz. I am cringe.
0: You're a what? I don't even know what
1: I'd be anger maxing.
2: You are peak bun.

Now wait a second now. Do y'all get paid for this, for doing this, putting the butt and all that stuff? Really? Hey, what's this, $100 bill? I get to keep this $100 if I be putting stuff in people's butt? Really? Step aside. Put out

0: just do it to the
1: like this.

0: know what? Let's.
1: Yeah, don't.
0: We need a little. You know what they need at the end of this song? A little cut.
2: Yeah.
0: Right now, you know, like. You know what I mean?
3: They'll transform.
4: Mm-hmm.
3: Maybe some crabs.
2: Hey, they could. Yeah, they could learn that over at.
0: Yeah.
5: Over at 1520 Arts.
0: Yeah.
5: DJ course.
0: Which is exactly what you need if you were alive in 1988 and finishing off the rap song, you know. They don't put cuts at the end of rap songs anymore. In fact, they don't put cuts in rap songs.
2: I heard from an artist in town that, quote, it gets in the way. They say the cuts get in the way.
0: Get in the way of what? Your the rap?
2: Words, yeah.
0: In the way of words?
2: Yeah.
4: Insane.
0: Man.
2: Yeah.
0: This That's is someone you feel, know? Man.
2: Well, I've talked to, yeah.
0: You wouldn't say you're
4: call
0: friends.
4: Them out, battle them in Barbary Coast.
2: Yeah, Barbary Coast. Let's get them on the phone for Bloody Mary.
0: All right, we got to get to a new story time tonight.
2: Yay.
0: It is Meet the Care Bears. My question for the whole panel tonight is
2: the panel.
0: This.
2: Yes.
0: If you were a Care Bear,
2: mm-hmm.
0: what symbol or what would be on your belly that you would shoot out? Do you know what I'm saying? In light form, that would save the world, that would, you know, I don't know what it will do, actually. I guess you could come up with that as well. If you, what it actually does. Are you guys familiar with the Care Bears?
5: Mm-hmm. Oh, yeah.
2: I already.
0: So.
2: I already know what mine would
0: okay,
2: be.
0: So since you're ready, uh-huh. Mr. Cyclops.
2: Oh, I won't do it. There's someone in the next room.
0: With a big spiked
2: So
0: club.
2: I would start with mine being a Ninja Shuriken. Like that.
0: And like many of them fly out of your belly.
2: That, yes.
0: And like pin up other bears to the trees, or is it doing something nice?
2: What color do I get to be? What color do I get to be? Whatever.
0: Whatever you want. Silver, I guess.
2: I'll be a silver
0: or
2: bear
0: gold.
2: That shoots out a bitchin' shuriken.
0: Okay.
2: How about you guys?
0: So
2: you
0: throwing stars.
2: Yeah, throwing mm-hmm. star.
0: Okay. All right.
4: Mine would be an image of a Def Comedy Jam DVD. Do with that what you will.
0: And it projects.
4: Yeah, it does. It just it shoots just out. Projects. It's like, shucky ducky, quack, quack.
2: Yeah. Oh, that's one of the funniest things. Oh, man. That's
0: Here's
2: funny.
0: The thing. You're walking down the street, and we see someone in distress.
4: Mm-hmm.
0: And they seem like they need a pick-me-up, you know?
4: Yep. Yeah.
0: And what we do is... Mr. Rhyme Time.
4: I'm ready.
0: Give him the DVD.
4: Shucky ducky quack quack.
0: And boom.
4: Save their lives.
0: Exactly.
2: I like it.
4: Saving lives all over town.
0: All right. What do we got? Mr. Scratchmo.
5: Mine's just the, you know, the shrug emoji.
0: A shrug. You know what? That can come in real handy. It might save the day when things get a little too hot.
4: Mm-hmm.
5: There you go.
0: So like, people are fighting. You know, there's a lot of people who care way too much about something.
5: We need more apathy in the world.
2: So you could be a careless bear.
5: Right. Exactly.
2: Yeah, a careless bear. Not a care bear.
4: Guys, I don't really care.
2: Oh, that is.
4: Hey, guys. I don't care.
2: Oh, my gosh. Wonderful.
0: You just lift your shirt, and that sound effect comes right at him.
4: I've heard that sound every time I've lifted my shirt. That's...
0: Oh, man. And I don't even know how to follow this up.
4: With the story time.
0: That's true. Let's meet the Care Bears.
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7: Do you have a teddy bear that keeps you company? When you are happy, you hug it. And when you are sad, you hold it close to you and it makes you feel better. You care about your special friend and it cares about you. That's how the Care Bears came to be. Just listen and turn the page when you hear the music box.
0: Don't
7: Once upon a time in Care-a-Lot, a group of bears lived, each on his or her own little fluffy cloud. The cloud nearest the sun was the home of a happy little bear named Funshine Bear, who laughed and giggled most of the time. Funshine Bear sang this song.

Next to Funshine lived Friend Bear. Funshine and Friend Bear cared for one another. Whenever Funshine was a little bit unhappy, Friend Bear would offer him a daisy, just like the daisy he carried, to remind Funshine that he was not alone. Then he would sing a friendship song that went like this.

0: Friend Bear had a neighbor whose cloud was dark and gloomy looking.
1: Sometimes rain would come out of it. 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Grumpy Bear frowned a lot and cared a lot about the other bears when they were in a bad mood. 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
0: unhappy, Grumpy Bear was someone you could talk to. Grumpy Bear's advice sounded like this.

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Every night, Wish Bear would sing.

Good Luck Bear was Lovelot's neighbor. His cloud was covered with four-leaf clovers, which, as you know, bring good luck. Good Luck Bear handed clovers to all his bear friends, and every one of them felt that something wonderful would happen to him. Here is Good Luck Bear's lucky tune.

0: Fire is out now. We heard the song Heaven off of that album. Decidedly more sort of dance trance album than we've heard from Arlo Parks before. And Arlo Parks is headed to Salt Lake playing here in Utah in September, September 25th at Metro Music Hall. Also some Joy Crooks in that set, Somebody to You. Thanks for tuning in to listener-supported community radio. It's 12 o'clock Women Who Rock. I'm with you until 1, and then at 1, stick around for afternoons on KRCL. Valene MC coming back from 1 until 3, and then at 3, it's eBay and Drive Time from 3 until 6. Stick with me, and we're going to get on some Slater Kinney. Also, a band that has toured with Slater Kinney, had Slater Kinney produce their record, Big Joni. They're coming up, and much more. It's Women Who Rock, KRCL.
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That's Yukimi from Little Dragon from the solo record called For You. Some snail mail in that set. We heard from Big Joni covering Solange's Cranes in the Sky and started it off with Slater Kinney with High in the Grass. Here's Chastity Brown.

That's Lucius from their self-titled record, Final Days. I'm stepping out of here, and before I go, I'm going to get one on from Julia Jacklin, whose new album, The Gem, comes out September 25th, coming to Metro Music Hall on October 30th. Here's Julia Jacklin.

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0: New music, Grace Cummings, and I'm Not Crazy off of her new album, Blood Horse, which drops tomorrow. Grace Cummings coming to town. Well, I should say coming to the state of Utah, going to be playing in Torrey, Utah, specifically for Fort Desolation Fest. It's happening September 24th through the 26th. And Grace Cummings, along with Tune Yards, Bella White, and Drive-By Truckers, Andrew Bird, the whole lineup. And if you want to learn out more about it, you can go to fortdesolation.com. And hi, I'm Valiant MC, and you are tuned into Afternoons here on KRCL, and I'm going to be with you for the next couple hours. So great to be back. I had a little vacation and went with my family to Southern California, and then I'm so lucky that I get to go back to my wonderful, blessed job of being here at KRCL and getting to play music for you all. I do have to say a huge shout out and thank you to Connor Estes of Radioactive for filling in for me, as well as Morgan Keller, our director of membership, and then Ma Black of Nova FM, that you can catch on Wednesday nights at 7, and also Friday mornings here at 7 a.m. And then Matt Lovejoy, of course, of Bluegrass Express, and Tuesday mornings here on KRCL. So thank you to everyone who was able to fill in for me. I know you got to enjoy their wonderful lineup of music and all the awesomeness that they bring. It's KRCL, right? We have it covered. It's no worries there. But it's so good to be back. And in the music in that set, we also heard from Dow and the Get Down, Stay Down. But they're no longer together. But now Dow is doing her own thing. And that was a new release, Fossils, off of Show Me. And then Parlor Green starting off the 1 o'clock hour with Sugar Maple. Now, we got more music coming up. We're going to get into the Racketeers coming up next. We have some Steve Lacy and some Sammy Brew getting local coming up right after this, KRCL.
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0: Taking a look at the weather, it's currently 77 degrees, and it looks like we have showers coming. I know we had them earlier this morning with a possibility of thunderstorms, and that will continue throughout tonight and into Friday morning. And then Friday, it looks like a high of 81 degrees, but also another chance of thunderstorms, and it looks like it's going to clear up by Saturday this weekend with a high of 85. And that continues throughout Monday with a high of 90. And isn't that such a difference coming back here? And I'm like, oh, we're in the 90s. Literally, I had to put on a hoodie and I got myself some hot ramen yesterday because I was like, oh, brr, I got to warm up. Oh, it's my favorite. But yes, today I didn't say though, a high of 82 today. So if you're going to be outside or anything happening, you're looking to get your hike on, please be aware that the weather looks like thunderstorms and a high possibility of rain. Now, music. Let's go. We have the Racketeers here off of their Help Us Stranger album and Shine the Light on Me, KRCL.

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classic from the Staple Singers. If you're ready, come go with me. Fans of soul music, I've got your Friday Soul Party tomorrow. I'm going to do some summer tunes tomorrow on the show since we're running out of summertime. Thought I'd get on a few more summer soul songs. Also tomorrow, I'm going to have another chance for you to win tickets to see The Sacred Souls. We'll get on some new soul music with the Womack Sisters. It'll be a fun show tomorrow. And I think one of Al Green's classic albums is celebrating a big anniversary. So all of that on the Soul Party tomorrow. Right before the Staple Singers, Melissa Carper. She's got such a classic sound from her Born In Ya album. We heard the title track. Sturgill Simpson with the first song I remember hearing from him, his track Turtles All the Way Down. Brother Wallace from his new Electric Love album with Gone with the Wind. Tyler Ballgame put out a brand new single, a follow-up to. He just put out a new album a few months ago, and this is a new song, not from the album, just a new single called Live It Down. We heard Devin Gilfillian from his new Time Will Tell album, very sort of Lenny Kravitz-inspired track, Black Dog Rabbit Hole, the name of that song from his new record. Devin Gilfillian will be right here in Salt Lake City playing the Stateroom on October 3rd. Dr. Dog teamed up with M. Ward for the song Love Struck and Suki Waterhouse, who is recently in Salt Lake, doing My Fun to start things off there. Sierra Farrell has shared a brand new single following her new album, a great new track called Trying to Love You. I've got it here for you here on KRCL.

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Here's what's shaken for Thursday, August 13th. Tonight in West Jordan, the League of Women Voters will be hosting their Unite and Rise for Voting Rights event at the Viridian Event Center celebrating the 61st anniversary of the Voting Rights Act. They'll have guest speakers, documentaries on voting rights, and opportunities to connect with local organizations that are working to strengthen democracy. No ticket is required, and the event is from 5:30 to 8:30 p.m. The Jazz Room is presenting a Frank Sinatra and Louis Armstrong tribute this evening. Their timeless music will be reimagined by a live local jazz band in an intimate setting. The show starts at 7 p.m. at the Clubhouse on South Temple. Bungalow Collect, all the way from Brooklyn, New York, are performing at the Pearl on Main tonight. They're the self-proclaimed creators of disco rap and flow house, but also cover a wide variety of genres with their music that's sure to make you dance. 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

0: Great little instrumental from Freddie King, that's Hide Away. Black Keys before that, going back to their first ever record, The Big Come Up with Run Me Down. Odetta started off the 4 o'clock hour with Hit or Miss. Cordy Barnett from the new Creature of Habit album, we heard her song Wonder. She is touring all the way from Australia. She's going to be right here in Salt Lake City coming up on August 22nd playing The Complex. Martin Luke Brown in that set with Back of My Mind. Before the Salt Shaker Community Calendar, we heard that cover of Pepper done by S.G. Goodman and a brand new one from Sierra Farrell starting everything off with Trying to Love You. Great new track from Sierra, just released this past week. On the way, music from Oracle Sisters. We'll hear the Womack Sisters. We'll hear some Jalen and Gonda and a whole lot more coming up on KRCL.
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He is in town tonight. Herbie Hancock performing at Red Butte's Garden tonight. Classic there with Watermelon Man. Grinder Man before that. Oracle Sisters did Wait For Me. Panda Bear with Praise and Mount Joy starting off the set.

with Is Joy Easy. Mount Joy coming to town August 25th. They're playing Ogden Twilights. Up at Red Buttes, you know, whether it rains or not, shows are happening. So tonight, Herbie Hancock performing at Red Buttes. I'm going to play you another one from Herbie Hancock off of his Sunlight album. This one from 1978. Very different kind of funky groove happening on this tune. Different than his more traditional jazz stuff. But I thought I'd share this one with you today since Herbie's in town. This one's called I Thought It Was You.

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Tune in every Tuesday morning from 5 to 7. From Sonny Terry to Corey Harris to Rory Block, you'll hear a mix of country blues from old and new. Some say yes, some say no. 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

Couple of new soul songs for you. Jalen and Gonda from his new Doctrine of Love album with Burning Temptation. Such an amazing record from Jalen. And the Womack Sisters, who are putting out their debut on the Daptone record label, their debut full-length album tomorrow. The album comes out. We heard the song Chauffeur from that new record. The Womack Sisters are in town next Tuesday. They are on tour with The Sacred Souls and La Lome. The Constellation Tour is what it's called. And it is coming to town next Tuesday. They've moved the venue. It was at the American First Field on Betty's Plaza, but it has been moved to the Union Event Center. So if you already have tickets for the show, take note. It is at the Union Event Center next Tuesday. La Lome, the Womack Sisters, and the Sacred Souls. Herbie Hancock before that with I Thought It Was You. We heard two from Herbie. We heard Watermelon Man and I Thought It Was You. Herbie Hancock, the legend, is in town tonight up at Red Butte. On this day in 1966, the Love and Spoonful started a three-week run at number one on the U.S. single charts with this great tune, a little Summer in the City on KRCL.

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0: From his latest record, Mask Off, that's Jesse Wells with Won't You Come Out Tonight. He's in town tomorrow night up at Red Butte with Rat Boys opening the show. Before Jesse Wells, Neil Young did Comes a Time. Neil Young actually has new music on the way. I heard not a single. There's like a 12-minute song that he just released that you can hear streaming, but... looking forward to some new Neil Young tunes. Julian Baker and Torres together on their collaborative album, Send a Prayer My Way, with the song Sugar in the Tank. Radiohead with High and Dry. Sam Evian did Wild Days. Adia Victoria with Different Kind of Love. Bob Dylan off of the Modern Times album with Things Have Changed. And Love and Spoonful starting things off with Summer in the City. It is down to those, it doesn't feel, I mean, it's been so hot, it's hard to think that it's going to feel like summer is over anytime soon, but nice to have some rain today. More rain tonight, thunderstorms possible tonight, same tomorrow, less chance tomorrow though, about just a 40% chance, but you can still expect more rain it looks like today. It'll start to clear up by Saturday, and temperatures will get a little warmer, not much though, 84 for a high on Saturday and staying in the mid-80s over the weekend. Low 90s to start off next week. Currently 75 in Salt Lake. Jimi Hendrix on the way. Dave Mason coming up. Some R.L. Burnside as well. It's all on the way here on Drive Time on KRCL.
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2: Hang on. Here's Mike Evans. What'd it be, my man?
3: Hey, man, I've been here for 36 years doing the Fret and Fiddle program and the Bluegrass Express, Bill.
2: That's great to hear, but I gotta fly. Can we catch up on our stories another time?
3: You know, you can go to krclhistory.org, and that's where you can find us.
4: It was great.

going back to Peter Tosh's Bush Doctor album. Peter Tosh wanted to do some solo stuff and had some fans in the Rolling Stones, and the Rolling Stones helped put this record together, helped produce it, helped release it, the Bush Doctor album, and that's Mick helping out on vocals on this cover of an old Temptations tune, You Gotta Walk, Don't Look Back. R.L. Burnside did Going Away Baby. Dave Mason with Only You and I Know. Dave Mason just passed away a few months ago, April 19th, the age of 79. We lost Dave Mason. Jimi Hendrix starting us off there with The Wind Cries Mary. It's Drive Time on KRCL. Don't forget, tomorrow we've got your Friday Soul Party like we do every Friday from 3 until 6. 3 hours of feel-good soul music to help you wrap up the week. I've got some soul music for you next. I'm going to throw on an old one. We're going to go back to 1964 for this next tune. It was on this day in 1964 that the Supremes recorded their song Baby Love, that was written and produced by Motown's production and songwriting team, Holland, Dozier, Holland. The song was a huge hit for the Supremes and ended up being nominated for a Grammy Award for Best R&B Recording in 1965, but they lost to Nancy Wilson's How Glad I Am, another great tune. Well, let's hear Diana Ross and the Supremes, recorded on this day, 1964.

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1: Danielle Ponder has a new album out on October 9th. It's called Everything Has Changed. Here's a great new song from this upcoming record. Danielle Ponder with Sun and Moon.

0: such a unique voice. She was just in town opening up for Olivia Dean a couple of weeks ago. That was Baby Rose from her new Urinalism album, the song Let Me Go. Bonobo featuring Joy Crooks with Always On Your Side from the upcoming Bonobo album Distance in Static. Say She with I Believe in Miracles, and a new one from Daniel Ponder starting us off there was Sun and Moon from her recently announced album Everything Has Changed that will be out in October. Nice soulful set for you. Don't forget tomorrow we've got your Friday Soul Party. 3 until 6 tomorrow, and I'll have another chance tomorrow on the show for you to win some tickets to see The Sacred Souls with La Lome and the Womack Sisters when they come to town playing the Union Event Center next Tuesday. Coming up here in just about 7 minutes, stick around for Radioactive. Laura Jones joining us to let us know what's coming up on the show. How are we doing, Laura?
1: 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So Connor Estes, the music editor for Radioactive, has put together a local music special, some of our favorites from the year so far. So you can tune in and hear live cuts from The Painted Roses, Lavender Menaces, Drama Llama, Jill Witt, but you have a pick too. You chose Josalie Paulette.
0: Josalie was on the show not too long ago for the album release week and played some great tunes on air, so we talk about it on the show coming up.
1: Yeah, so stick around for that. Plus, it's Meet the DJ. Connor got to sit down with Monster One and Monster Two of Rotten Radio. So there you go.
0: Yes, Monster One and Monster Two. Yes, Rotten Radio. All right, well, looking forward to the show. Lots of great performances have happened in the KRCL performance space this year, and you get a chance to hear some really good ones coming up.
1: And because of folks supporting KRCL, we can't do it without you folks.
0: That's right. Stick around, Radioactive, here in just about 5 minutes. I've got some Kumasi Washington for you here.

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